te movemos. 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We move you. Get a time now. We are your Sundays, Richard.

This 2026 is the 32nd year of life of Sunday Dance Club. We continue for you. We continue to be the dance creativity.

sing it. Everybody in the place, put those hands in the air. Yeah, check it out one time. You know it's for real. Interest from you all on your set. Getting biz, come on.